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0: significant challenge to the present and future of any nation. He said demographic change is a serious issue linked not only to the sovereignty, but also to national security, law and order, profound changes in social structure, and the preservation of tribal society. A report.
1: The high-level committee will conduct a comprehensive assessment of demographic changes occurring across India due to illegal immigration and other unnatural causes. It will also analyze patterns of abnormal population shift at the levels of religious and social communities and will present a planned and time-bound solution for the same. Prime Minister Narendra Modi, in his Independence Day speech from Redford last year, had announced about the high-level committee on demographic change.
2: देश की डेमोग्राफी को बदला जा रहा है एक नए संकट के बीज बोए जा रहे हैं और ये घुसपैठिए मेरे देश के नौजवानों की रोजी रोटी छीन रहे हैं एक घुसपैठिए मेरे देश की बहन बेटियों को निशाना बना रहे हैं ये बर्दाश्त नहीं होगा ये घुसपैठिए भोले भाले आदिवासियों को भ्रमित करके उनकी जमीनों पर कब्जा कर रहे हैं ये देश सहन नहीं करेगा और इसलिए एक हाई पावर डेमोग्राफी मिशन शुरू करने का निर्णय किया है
1: The committee will submit its report within 1 year. If necessary, the tenure of the committee may be extended by up to 6 months. With Anubhav Mishra, this is Vishnu PS, Akashwani News, Delhi.
0: The Supreme Court will today pronounce its judgment on a batch of petitions challenging the legality of the Special Intensive Revision, SIR, of the electoral rules done by the Election Commission of India. A bench of Chief Justice of India, CJI Surya Kant, and Justice Joymala Bagchi is scheduled to pronounce its verdict today after reserving judgment in the matter earlier this year following extensive hearings. The petitions challenging the legality of the SIR exercise undertaken by the poll body, contending that the revision process exceeds the powers conferred upon the ECI under Article 326 of the Constitution, the Representation of the People Act 1950, and the rules framed thereunder. Over the course of the proceedings, the Supreme Court issued interim directions designed to promote transparency and mitigate hardship among voters impacted by the SIR exercise across various states and union territories. The poll body had initially identified 11 documents for verification purposes. However, the apex court later directed the inclusion of Aadhaar as an additional document for the SIR process. Most of the petitions were filed in June last year after the ECI decided to conduct an SIR in Bihar. The exercise was subsequently extended to multiple states and UTs, including West Bengal, Kerala and Tamil Nadu. The poll body defended the exercise before the apex court, contending that the revision was aimed at ensuring the purity of electoral rules and preventing duplication or inclusion of ineligible voters. After hearing the parties, the CJI Surya Kant-led bench reserved its verdict on Jan 29th. Central Board of Secondary Education, CBSE, has clarified that there has been no security breach in its actual on-screen marking system used for evaluation of answer books. The board said that the URL http://cbse.onmarks.co.in is the testing site only with sample data for internal testing and review purposes. More from our correspondent.
3: The Central Board of Secondary Education stated that the URL circulating on social media is different from the portal used for the evaluation of answer books. It noted that the system has been implemented for enhanced transparency in assessments with strong grievance redressal mechanisms. Refuting claims of any security breach on its actual on-screen marking system, CBSE reassured all concerned that safeguards are in place to ensure the integrity and security of the evaluation platform. Priya Mondal, Akashwani News, Delhi.
0: This is Akashwani giving you the news. For quick news updates round the clock, follow us on our X handle @AIRNewsAlerts. And for details of stories and more, log on to our website www.newsonair.gov.in and download the News on AIR app. President Draupadi Murmu will visit Nathula Pass in Sikkim this morning on the second day of her visit to the state. The president will interact with soldiers stationed at Nathula, where senior army officers will brief her on various activities in the area. She will also visit the Baba Harbhajan Shrine. Later in the day, President Murmu will award degrees and medals to students during convocation ceremony of Sikkim University at Manan Kendra in Gangtok. Nearly 14,000

0: effect of monsoon in Kerala, which was earlier predicted for yesterday, may be delayed for 1 or 2 days. More from our correspondent.
1: The arrival of the southwest monsoon in Kerala, which was earlier predicted for May 26, may be further delayed by 1 or 2 days. As of 7 a.m. this morning, 5 mm of rain has been recorded in some areas in the southern parts of Kerala, while no rain has been experienced in most places in Kerala and Lakshadweep today. The onset of the monsoon in Kerala will officially be declared if 2.5 mm of rain is recorded for 2 consecutive days in at least 60% of the monitoring stations in Kerala and Lakshadweep. As of now, there is no heavy rain warning for Kerala for the next 4 days. Nidhi M. Palluruthi, Akashvani News, Thiruvananthapuram.
0: A special court in Kolkata has remanded 15 more individuals to National Investigation Agency NIA custody till the 5th of June in connection with the attack on judicial officers in Motabari, Malda. The accused were arrested during a series of raids conducted by the central agency in Motabara and its adjoining areas late Monday night. During the court proceedings, the NIA submitted 2 case diaries regarding the matter. According to NIA sources, the suspects were identified by analyzing CCTV footage from the day of the incident alongside various video clips that went viral on social media. External Affairs Minister Dr. S. Jayashankar co-chaired the 17th Foreign Ministers Framework Dialogue with his Australian counterpart Penny Wong in New Delhi last evening. Dr. Jayashankar said that they exchanged views on the Indo-Pacific, the situation in West Asia and other regional, global and multilateral issues. They also reviewed the steady progress of the comprehensive strategic partnership between the two nations. Dr. Jayashankar added that cooperation is expanding in energy sector, including uranium supplies to generate nuclear energy.
2: On the energy side, we are looking to expand that as well into uranium supplies. Our own nuclear sector has undergone reform, which would grow through nuclear energy. Our teams have been in discussion on critical minerals as well. Our defense exchange and exercises, again, have been taking place. Our maritime cooperation has been the centerpiece of that. We've had some talks on space cooperation.
0: NASA has released details of robotic landers, hopping drones and vehicles it aims to send to the moon as part of the U.S. plans to build a lunar base. Amazon founder Jeff Bezos' space company Blue Origin is one of the several companies picked to build the machines. The U.S. wants to land Americans back on the moon before President Donald Trump leaves office in 2028. But NASA is competing with China to return humans to the lunar surface, meaning the space agency is under pressure to appear to be winning the new space race. China is forging ahead with its own plans to land humans on the moon by 2030. Yesterday, it launched its Shenzhou 23 spacecraft, sending a crew of astronauts to the country's Tiangong space station. Royal Challengers Bengaluru stormed into the final of the IPL 2026, beating Gujarat Titans by 92 runs in the qualifier one match at Dharamshala last night. Chasing a mammoth target of 255 runs set by Royal Challengers Bengaluru, Gujarat Titans were all out for 162 with 3 balls to spare. Rahul Tevatia was the top scorer with 68 runs. For Royal Challengers Bengaluru, Jacob Duffy scalped 33 wickets, while Bhuvaneshwar Kumar, Razik Salam Dar and Krunal Pandya took 2 wickets each. Earlier, Gujarat Titans won the toss and elected to field. Put into bat, Royal Challengers Bengaluru posted a massive 254 runs for the loss of 5 wickets in the stipulated 20 overs. Rajat Patidar top scored with an unbeaten 93 runs of 33 balls. Virat Kohli and Krunal Pandya added 43 runs each. For Gujarat Titans, Kagiso Rabada and Jason Holder took 2 wickets each. Rajat Patidar was adjudged the player of the match. Today, Sunrisers Hyderabad will face Rajasthan Royals in the eliminator in New Chandigarh, Mohali at 7:30 p.m. And now, for a look at today's newspapers, it's over to Tanvi Khurana.
3: Thank you, Pramod. Quad announces energy initiative, Fiji Port Project, headlines the Hindustan Times. While the Tribune headlines committed to free and open Indo-Pacific, Quad unveils energy security initiative. And the Asian Age headlines, Quad unveils 4 key initiatives, expands energy, maritime ties. Another major story covered in most newspapers is the U.S. self-defense strike.

0: casting shadow on Iran peace talks. The Asian Age headline, stocks under strain as U.S. strikes Iran, Tehran to retaliate. While the Tribune headlines, deal to end war may take a few days, says Rubio as U.S. strikes Iran again. The government forming panel on demographic changes caused due to infiltration is also a major story covered on the front page of most newspapers. The Times of India headlines, government panel to examine demographic changes. And the Hindu says, panel set up to study demographic change. The Indian Express headlines, HDFC Bank camouflaged crores as marketing spent to pay higher interest to state firm. The paper adds that violating RBI and bank norms, 45 crore extra interest was paid to Maharashtra State Road Development Corporation as sponsorship for road safety drive. The Indian Express in its editorial titled India First Can Converge with America First writes that against the backdrop of an uneasy phase in India-US relations over the past year or so, US Secretary Marco Rubio's visit to India signaled reassurance to New Delhi that Washington remains committed to a long-term strategic partnership. During his joint press conference with Rubio, Indian Foreign Minister Jaishankar acknowledged that the Trump administration has been forthright about pursuing an America-first policy and said that Delhi too is guided by an India-first approach. Convergence of interests may sustain cooperation, but India's standing in a fractured world will ultimately rest on the strength it builds at home, the paper concludes. And with that, it's back to you, Pramod.
1: Thank you, Tanvi. And now before we end the bulletin, the headlines once again. Center forms high-level committee to study demographic change caused by infiltration and other reasons. Supreme Court to deliver its verdict today on petitions challenging special intensive revision of electoral rolls. CBSE rejects claims circulating on social media about breach of its on-screen marking system, saying it was only testing site and not actual platform. IMD issues red alert for severe heatwave conditions in Madhya Pradesh, Uttar Pradesh and Vidarbha today. And in IPL cricket, Royal Challengers Bengaluru storm into final, beating Gujarat Titans by 92 runs in qualifier 1 at Dharamshala. And with that, we end the morning news. Have a nice day.
0: Akashwani.
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0: Mohammed Uday, the new head of Hamas's military wing in Gaza and a key planner of the October 7, 2023 attacks. In a joint statement with Israel PM office, it said that the operation was ordered by Israeli Prime Minister Benjamin Netanyahu and Defense Minister Israel Katz. Israel accused Uday of being involved in the killing, kidnapping and injury of many Israeli civilians and soldiers during the October 7, 2023 attacks. Uday had recently replaced Ezzedine Al-Haddad, who was killed in an earlier Israeli strike. Prime Minister Netanyahu also confirmed the strike in a social media post. He said Israel would continue targeting everyone involved in the October 7th attacks. This is Akashwani. 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We bring you the top international news and updates from around the globe. NASA has released details of robotic landers, hopping drones and vehicles it aims to send to the moon as part of US plans to build a lunar base. A report.
1: Amazon founder Jeff Bezos' space company Blue Origin is one of the several companies picked to build the machines. The US wants to land Americans back on the moon before President Donald Trump leaves office in 2028. But NASA is competing with China to return humans to the lunar surface, meaning the space agency is under pressure to appear to be winning the new space race. China is forging ahead with its own plans to land humans on the moon by 2030. Yesterday, it launched its Shenzhou 23 spacecraft, sending a crew of astronauts to the country's Tiangong space station. In March, NASA announced a $20 billion program to construct a permanent base powered by nuclear and solar energy at the moon's south pole by 2032. NASA Administrator Jared Isaacman said that the announcements mean the U.S. will never give up the moon again. A base would allow the U.S. to carry out scientific experiments, potentially mine valuable resources, and travel to Mars more easily. Tanvi Khurana for World News.
0: Russian embassy in South Africa has said scientists in Russia have developed a new vaccine against the latest strain of Ebola virus. Russian Health Minister Mikhail Murashko announced the development. Scientists said that the vaccine may also work against the rare Bundi Bugyo strain linked to recent outbreaks in Democratic Republic of Congo. The World Health Organization, WHO, declared the Ebola outbreaks in the Democratic Republic of Congo and Uganda as a global public health emergency on the 17th of this month under international health regulations. Recently, Directorate General of Civil Aviation, DGCA, also issued a standard operating procedure for airlines following the World Health Organization's declaration as a public health emergency of international concern. The DGCA said airlines operating connectivity with Uganda and Congo are required to ensure mandatory filing and collection of self-declaration forms before passengers disembark. Grandmaster Inian Panirselvam clinched double gold after winning both the Rapid and Blitz titles of the Commonwealth Chess Championship in Sri Lanka. The Tamil Nadu player scored 6.5 points from 7 rounds in each format to emerge champion in both sections. In the Rapid event, Grandmaster Srihari took the silver medal, while Grandmaster Mitrabha secured bronze. In the Blitz competition, Grandmaster Rohit Krishna finished with the silver medal, while Srihari added another podium finish with bronze. The classical title was won by Indian chess grandmaster Mitrabha Guha, while Sri Lankan player Ranindu Lianage claimed silver and Indian player Srihari LR settled for bronze. Royal Challengers Bengaluru stormed into the final of the IPL 2026, beating Gujarat Titans by 92 runs in qualifier 1 match at Dharamshala last night. Chasing a mammoth target of 255 runs set by Royal Challengers Bengaluru, Gujarat Titans were all out for 162 with 3 balls to spare. Rahul Tevatia was the top scorer with 68 runs. For Royal Challengers Bengaluru, Jacob Duffy scalped 3 wickets, while Bhuvanesh Kumar, Rasik Salam Dar and Krunal Pandya took 2 wickets each. Earlier, Gujarat Titans won the toss and elected to field. Put into bat, Royal Challengers Bengaluru posted a massive 254 runs for the loss of 5 wickets. Today, Sunrisers Hyderabad will face Rajasthan Royals in the eliminator in New Chandigarh, Mohali at 7:30 p.m. Gujarat Titans will now play the winner of the eliminator in qualifying.

by a two-match for a place in the final. In badminton, two-time Olympic medalist P.V. Sindhu and Indian men's pair of Sattvik Sairaj Ranki Reddy and Chirag Shetty advanced to the pre-quarterfinals of the Singapore Open. Sindhu defeated Indonesia's Putri Kusuma Wardani 21-17, 21-18 in women's singles yesterday. She will now face Japan's Riko Gunji in the round 16 tomorrow. And now, before we close, here are the highlights of the bulletin. External Affairs Minister S. Jaishankar co-chairs 17th Foreign Minister's Framework Dialogue with his Australian counterpart Penny Wong in New Delhi. Israeli military says it killed Mohammed Odeh, new head of Hamas's military wing in Gaza and key planner of the October 7, 2023 attacks. NASA releases details of robotic landers, hopping drones and vehicles it aims to send to the moon as part of its plan to build lunar base. And Grandmaster Ineean Paneerselvam clinches double gold after winning both rapid and blitz titles at the Commonwealth Chess Championships in Sri Lanka. That concludes Morning World News Bulletin. For more updates, stay tuned to Akashvani.

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1: 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In a social media post, Union Home Minister Amit Shah said that the committee will be chaired by former Supreme Court Judge Justice Prakash Prabhakar Navlekar. Mr. Shah said infiltration and other reasons are causing unnatural demographic change, which poses a very significant challenge to the present and future of any nation. He said demographic change is a serious issue linked not only to the sovereignty but also to national security, law and order, profound changes in social structure and the preservation of tribal society. Center has said that no case of Ebola virus disease has been reported in the country so far. Union Health Ministry said it is closely monitoring the evolving Ebola situation following recent outbreaks reported in parts of Africa. Sources said an individual with recent travel history from Uganda who reported mild symptoms of body ache was isolated at the state-run Epidemic Diseases Hospital in Bengaluru for observation and medical evaluation. A sample was collected and sent to the National Institute of Virology for laboratory testing. The test result has returned negative for Ebola virus disease. The Central Bureau of Investigation, CBI, has arrested two more accused in the NEET UG 2026 examination paper leak. The agency has arrested 13 accused so far in this case from Delhi, Jaipur, Gurugram, Nasik, Pune, Latur and Ahilyanagar. An accused, namely Dr. Manoj Shirure, a Latur-based doctor, has been arrested in the NEET UG 2026 question leak case. According to CBI, he played a key role in facilitating three students, including the son of an accused coaching center owner, in getting the chemistry questions from the accused P.V. Kulkarni. Another arrested accused is Tejas Harshad Kumar Shah, who is a physics faculty at Dr. Abhang Prabhu Medical Academy, a Pune-based coaching center. He got the leaked physics questions of NEET UG 2026 exam from the arrest accused Manisha Havaldar. The Indian Air Force has announced a new scheme for recruitment to its technical branch in the officers' cadre through GATE scores. The Ministry of Defence said candidates with a valid graduate aptitude test in engineering or GATE score will be directly shortlisted for testing at the Air Force selection boards. Under the scheme, eligible candidates will have to appear for the preliminary written examination, including the Air Force Common Admission Test or AFE-CAT. Selection will be based on merit. Prime Minister Narendra Modi today underlined that even the biggest goals can be achieved through continuous effort, patience and firm determination. Sharing a Sanskrit Subhashitam on his social media account, Mr. Modi said that the people of the country are guided by this very spirit as they take India to new heights. The Subhashitam conveys that a person who aspires to achieve a goal and makes continuous and systematic efforts towards it will certainly attain it, provided they do not give up midway and retreat from their path. Union Commerce and Industry Minister Piyush Goyal today interacted with the Indian diaspora of Canada at the community reception hosted by the Consulate General of India in Toronto.

Social media post, Mr. Goyal said that during the interaction, he highlighted India's remarkable economic transformation under the leadership of Prime Minister Narendra Modi. The India Met Department has issued a red alert predicting heat wave to severe heat wave conditions over Madhya Pradesh, Uttar Pradesh and Vidarbha today. In IPL cricket, Sunrisers Hyderabad will face Rajasthan Royals in the eliminator match this evening at New Chandigarh, Mohali. The match will start at 7:30 p.m. The winner will take on Gujarat Titans in qualifier 2 on Friday for a place in the final, which will be played on the 31st of this month at the Narendra Modi Stadium in Ahmedabad. And that is the end of this bulletin.

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0: This is Akashvani, the news read by Valsa Williams. The Cabinet Committee on Economic Affairs, CCEA, today approved the continuation of the scheme to modernize the public distribution system, PDS, including ration support, dealer support and technology upgrades till March 2031. The umbrella scheme, called Scheme for Assistance in Ration Transport and Handling Income with Automation and PDS, Sarthak PDS, has been cleared in the 16th Finance Commission Cycle Award period with an outlay of 25,530 crore rupees as central share. Briefing media in New Delhi, Information and Broadcasting Minister Ashwini Vaishnav said the scheme will provide assistance to state agencies for intrastate movement of food grains, support fair price shops and help in modernization of public distribution system.
1: इस प्रोग्राम में तीन बड़े सुधार आज अप्रूव हुए हैं.
2: Three major reforms have been introduced in this program today. First, the government will support the transportation cost incurred in moving food grains from large FCI warehouses in the states to fair price shops across different districts and divisions. Second, there was a need to increase the remuneration of fair price shop dealers, and a decision has been taken in this regard as well. Third, efforts will be made to modernize the public distribution system through the use of technology.
1: Public distribution system ko hum kaise modernize kar sakte?
0: The minister said the scheme will work towards fulfilling the government's commitment to 81.35 crore persons covered under the National Food Security Act. He said the scheme is not a replacement of the existing PDS scheme. Home Minister Amit Shah has hailed the approval of Sarthak PDS Phase 2 by the Union Cabinet. The Supreme Court today upheld the legality of the Special Intensive Revision SIR of electoral rolls being conducted by the Election Commission of India, ECI. The court held that the Election Commission has the power to conduct SIR under Article 324 of the Representation of the People Act, 1950. It observed that SIR advances the constitutional imperative of free and fair elections. The top court pronounced the judgment in the writ petitions which challenged the notification issued by the ECI in June last year to conduct SIR in Bihar. Hearing another case, the Apex Court today said the ongoing trial related to the 2023 violence in Manipur needs to be expedited and sought a status report from the authorities. A bench comprising Chief Justice of India Surya Kant and Justice Joymalia Bagchi noted that according to an SIT report, charge sheets had been filed in 207 cases against more than 400 accused persons.

0: In another case, the Supreme Court today agreed to examine a plea challenging a CBSE policy mandating the study of three languages, including at least two native Indian languages, for Class 9 students. The Apex Court issued notices to the Centre, CBSE and the NCERT and sought their replies within 2 weeks. President Draupadi Murmu today said development of the Northeast is vital for the country's overall progress. Addressing the convocation ceremony of the Sikkim University in Gangtok, the president urged students to contribute to nation building through innovation, ideas and mutual trust. Earlier in the day, President Murmu flagged off a women-centric public transport service titled Pink City Runner Ama Didi Bahini Bus Seva in Gangtok. Prime Minister Narendra Modi has urged citizens across the country to take all possible precautions amid soaring temperatures being witnessed in different parts of the country. In a social media post, Mr. Modi advised people to keep themselves hydrated, avoid stepping out during peak afternoon hours, carry water when stepping out of the home, and extend help to others by offering them water during the harsh weather conditions. In Singapore Open Badminton, Indian shuttler H.S. Pranoy stunned 5th-ranked Jonathan Christie of Indonesia in the first round of men's singles today. However, in another round of 32 match, Kidambi Srikanth lost to Singapore's Lo Kien Yu. In IPL cricket, Sunrisers Hyderabad will face Rajasthan Royals in the eliminator match at New Chandigarh this evening. The match will start at 7:30 p.m. The team that loses the eliminator exits the competition, while the winner will take on Gujarat Titans in the second qualifier to be played on Friday for a place in the final. And with that, we end this news bulletin.
1: Gaji Akashwani Lenish Rinjiktain Pidochot Tuktans Kermash Chuchado Kaseta Gamil Piskatlun Dikrim Sanchez Lapalin Dikrim Pulkan Konchuktashi Dikrime Kotik Satkan Sonamanchuk.

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0: समाप्त हुआ। नमस्कार।
1: Good evening. This is Akashvani and I am Valsa Williams with the news at 9. The headlines. Centre approves extension of Sarthak PDS scheme to modernise public distribution system with outlay of over 25,500 crore rupees. Severe heatwave conditions to continue over central and northwest India during next 2 to 3 days. Prime Minister Narendra Modi urges citizens to take care of vulnerable people amid soaring mercury. Supreme Court upholds legality of Election Commission's SIR drive, says exercise advances free and fair elections. Assam Assembly passes Uniform Civil Code Bill, becoming third state in the country to adopt the legislation. Indian shooter Isha Singh breaks world record in women's 25-meter pistol event, clinching gold at ISSF World Cup in Munich. And India to host 2027 Asian Relays and 2028 Asian Indoor Championships. The Cabinet Committee on Economic Affairs, CCEA, today approved the continuation of the scheme to modernise the public distribution system, PDS, including ration transport, dealer support and technology upgrades till March 2031. The umbrella scheme, called Scheme for Assistance in Ration Transport and Handling Income with Automation in PDS, Sarthak PDS, has been cleared in the 16th Finance Commission cycle award period, with an outlay of 25,530 crore rupees as central share. Information and Broadcasting Minister Ashwini Vaishnav made the announcement regarding the cabinet's decision while briefing media in New Delhi.
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1: 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transportation arrangements under the PDS more transparent and efficient, while also speeding up the resolution of complaints. Home Minister Amit Shah also hailed the approval of Sarthak PDS Phase 2 by the Union Cabinet. Normal life has been severely affected due to the intense heat waves sweeping several parts of the country, including central and northwest India. People are facing difficulties as temperatures continue to remain abnormally high during both day and night. In Rajasthan, Sri Ganganagar recorded a maximum temperature of 48.2 degrees Celsius today, while several cities including Jaisalmer, Bikaner and Churu witnessed temperatures above 46 degrees Celsius. Night temperatures also remained high in many parts of the state. We have a report.
4: Rising day and night temperatures have affected normal life. During the daytime, movement of people on roads and in markets has become limited. In various districts, the administration is making arrangements at multiple levels to deal with the heat. Meanwhile, Chief Minister Bajan Lal Sharma has urged the people of the state to prioritize their health and the safety of their families in view of the rising temperatures and heat wave conditions. He has appealed to the people to follow the guidelines issued by the administration and the health department. Jitendra Dwivedi, Akashwani News, Jaipur.
1: The India Meteorological Department, IMD, has said severe heatwave conditions are expected to continue over central and northwest India during the next 2 to 3 days. The weather agency has issued a red colour warning for severe heatwave conditions over East Madhya Pradesh and Vidarbha tomorrow, Heat wave conditions are also expected over Delhi, Chandigarh, Rajasthan, Chhattisgarh, Haryana, Himachal Pradesh, Konkan, Goa, Odisha, Punjab, Telangana and Uttar Pradesh tomorrow. Amid soaring temperatures being witnessed in different parts of the country, Prime Minister Narendra Modi has urged citizens across the country to take all possible precautions. In a social media post, Mr. Modi advised people to keep themselves hydrated and carry water if stepping out of the home. He called upon people to regularly check on elderly parents, grandparents and loved ones during the heat wave and remind them to stay hydrated, avoid stepping out during peak afternoon hours and take adequate rest. Our correspondent has filed this report.
0: During the Union Cabinet meeting today, the Prime Minister discussed the prevailing heat wave conditions with all the ministers. Information and Broadcasting Minister Aswani Vaishnaw said steps were deliberated to provide relief and ensure the safety of citizens amidst the heat wave, specifically focusing on the types of facilities and measures that can be implemented.
2: प्रधानमंत्री जी ने कैबिनेट में
3: प्राइम मिनिस्टर नरेंद्र मोदी डिस्कस द करंट हिट वेव सिचुएशन इन द कैबिनेट मीटिंग विद ऑल मिनिस्टर्स फॉलोइंग द प्राइम मिनिस्टर्स कॉल फॉर नेशनल प्रिपेयर्डनेस डिस्कशंस वर हेल्ड ऑन व्हाट काइंड ऑफ फैसिलिटीज एंड रिलीफ मेजर्स डिफरेंट मिनिस्ट्रीज कैन प्रोवाइड टू हेल्प पीपल ड्यूरिंग द एक्सट्रीम वेदर कंडीशंस
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5: Avoid as much as getting exposed to the extreme heat. If you can't avoid, then use protection such as an umbrella, cap, something like that. Dehydration is a very common problem. Thing to prevent this, keep on hydrating yourself. Keep on taking fluids every 1 hour or so if you are outside.
0: Medical experts have also advised people to take special care for vulnerable groups such as children, the elderly and individuals with pre-existing health conditions. With Anupam Mitra, Anand Kumar for Akashvani News, Delhi.
1: Meanwhile, the IMD has predicted heavy rainfall over parts of northeast India, Bihar, Tamil Nadu and Puducherry tomorrow. The Supreme Court today upheld the legality of the Special Intensive Revision SIR of the electoral rolls being conducted by the Election Commission of India, ECI. The court held that the Election Commission has the power to conduct SIR under Article 324 of the Representation of the People Act 1950 and the rules made thereunder. It observed that SIR advances the constitutional imperative of free and fair elections. The top court pronounced the judgment in the writ petitions which challenged the notification issued by the ECI in June last year to conduct SIR in Bihar. The court said free and fair elections depend on accurate and credible electoral rolls and observed that the Election Commission's revision exercise aims to remove possible errors and duplication caused by migration, urbanization and decades without an intensive revision. Hearing another case today, the Apex Court said the ongoing trial related to the 2023 violence in Manipur needs to be expedited and sought a status report from the authorities. The top court noted that according to an SIT report, charge sheets had been filed in 207 cases against more than 400 accused persons. In another case, the Supreme Court issued notices to the Centre and NCERT. On a plea challenging the CBSE's recent policy mandating the study of three languages, including at least two native Indian languages, for Class 9 students, the top court sought replies from the Centre, the CBSE and NCERT within 2 weeks. The top court today also upheld the government's retrospective levy of 28% GST on online gaming companies and observed that such imposition was constitutionally valid. This is Akashwani giving you the news. For quick news updates around the clock, follow us on our X handle at AIR News Alerts. And for details of stories and more, log on to our website www.newsonair.gov.in and download News on AIR app. Welcome back. You're with us on the news at 9. The Assam Legislative Assembly today passed the Uniform Civil Code Bill, becoming the first state in the Northeast and the third in the country to adopt such legislation after Uttarakhand and Gujarat. More from our correspondent.
6: The Uniform Civil Code Bill in Assam seeks to establish a single civil legal framework for all residents of the state in matters relating to marriage, divorce, succession and living relationships. The bill